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That's the SOS Band on Retro Mix. That did make it to number 3 on the charts in 1980. It's off their debut album. Probably the song they're most famous for, although they did have other hits. All right, the Human League with their biggest hit, Don't You Want Me, on Retro Mix.

Sergeant, that's Foreigner, in the mix on Retro Mix. And it was 10 years ago this year that we lost Pete Burns, lead singer for this next group, Dead or Alive. He'd be turning 67 this year. Here they are with Brand New Lover in the mix on Retro Mix.